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1: This is the National Radio Local News in English broadcasting every weekday at 1 p.m. and 7 p.m. on the frequencies of AM Radio 918 kHz and FM Wat Phnom Radio 105.70 MHz in Phnom Penh, capital city of the Kingdom of Cambodia. First, here are the news headlines.
2: Cambodian acting head of state lauds the official of Kampong Speu for their efforts to deliver public service and maintaining social order. Cambodian Prime Minister ensuring information security in times of crisis is not a restriction on press freedom. And the Ministry of Information celebrates the World Press Freedom Day and in tribute to the 37 Cambodian and foreign journalists who had died and gone missing during the war in Cambodia from 1970 to 1975.
3: សម្តេចអគ្គមហាសេនាបតីតេជោហ៊ុនសែន Acting Head of State of the Kingdom of Cambodia lauded civil servants in Kampong Speu province for their efforts to delivering public services and maintaining security and social order. The appreciation was made when he had a get together with 962 provincial, municipal, district, commune and Songkat Khonsol members as well as leaders of relevant departments in Kampong Speu Provincial Hall last Saturday. Somdaek Daecho Hun Sen expressed his pleasure at meeting local officials once again, noting that Kampong Speu is the third province he has visited as part of his outreach to civil servants. Somdaek Daecho Hun Sen recalled that Kampong Speu plays a significant role in the implementation of the win-win policy which contributed to ending Cambodia's civil war and securing lasting peace. Somdaek Daecho Hun Sen called for continued efforts to maintain national stability and social security through the implementation of the Safe Village Commune policy, including crackdowns on crimes such as snatching, robbery, and drug trafficking. He expressed support for the government's measures to address youth delinquency and instructed authorities to resolve land disputes promptly and fairly, especially through out-of-court mechanisms. He also urged civil servants, particularly at the grassroots level, to continue fulfilling their duty in serving the nation and the people more effectively with a focus on delivering timely and efficient public services and avoiding issues

0: that could cause public dissatisfaction.
1: Prime Minister of Cambodia Samdech Thapadai Hun Manat said that ensuring information security, preserving national secrets in times of crisis, and managing press order have not been tantamount to restrictions on press freedom and freedom of publication. In a message addressed nationwide to mark the 33rd World Press Freedom Day, Samdech Thapadai Hun Manat said that, in the context of the digital age and artificial intelligence, press freedom has been not only a fundamental right, but also a strategic capability to contribute to promoting information security. He stressed that the press freedom has had to go hand in hand with respect for the law, ethics, professional integrity, social responsibility, with maintenance of public order and national security. The Prime Minister stressed that ensuring information security, preserving national secrets in times of crisis, and managing the media order have not been restrictions on press freedom and freedom of publication, but guarantees of providing information of citizens, ensuring the right to access information and clear sources of information, information quality, and information security for citizens, in contribution to the protection of national security, social order, and public order for the nation and the people. The Prime Minister also said that the royal government of the seventh mandate of the National Assembly has clearly identified the information, telecommunications, and media sectors as core sectors that are supporting good governance, strengthen trust between the state and citizens, and protect the nation's information sovereignty. He added that the royal government of Cambodia has continued to focus high priority on promoting press freedom and freedom of publication in Cambodia. The World Press Freedom Day in 2026 was observed under the theme Building a Peaceful Future on April 3, 2026.
0: Dozens of photographs were on display at the Ministry of Information to depict the activities of reporting by Cambodian and foreign journalists from 1970 to 2026. The photo exhibition was presided over by Minister of Information His Excellency Nep Petra on Sunday, May 3, 2026, with the participation of senior officials from the United Nations agencies and several members of the diplomatic corps in Cambodia. The event was part of the activities to celebrate the World Press Freedom Day on May 3, 2026 and in tribute to the 37 Cambodian and foreign journalists who had died and gone missing during the war in Cambodia from 1970 to 1975. Speaking at the photo exhibition, His Excellency Nep Petra said that, speaking about the period from 1970 to the present 2026 was about speaking of the 56-year journey of Cambodia. The minister stressed that the exhibition has reflected one part of Cambodia's 56-year journey, during which journalists have helped document, report, and share Cambodia's story with the public and the world, and a long journey of a nation that has passed through war, violence, tragedy, division, recovery, peace, development, and the continuing task of building its future. Throughout this 56-year journey, journalists have played an important role. They have been witnesses to history, recorders of truth, and bridges connecting events on Cambodia's soil and the Cambodian people and the wider world. From the wartime years of the 1970s through the search for peace and into Cambodia's present day, journalists have remained essential in informing the public, revealing the truth, and contributing to public understanding, said the Minister of Information. His Excellency Nep Petra went on to say that each photograph displayed here was not merely an image but a record of time, a witness to history, and evidence of the courage of journalists. He added that the photographs on display have allowed everyone to see the painful past, the challenges faced by journalists on the front lines, and the continued development of journalism in Cambodia today. Earlier on the same day, Minister of Information, His Excellency Nep Petra, has had a delegation of senior officials of the ministry to Laceret at the memorial erected in front of the French Embassy in Phnom Penh in tribute to the 37 Cambodian and foreign war correspondents and journalists killed or missing during the war in Cambodia between 1970 and 1975.

0: នៅពេលនេះម៉ោង19ម៉ោងនៅរាជធានីភ្នំពេញលោកនៅនាងកំពុងស្ដាប់វិទ្យុជាតិកម្ពុជា AM 918 kHz និងវិទ្យុបត់ភ្នំ FM 105.70 MHz
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0: Cambodia highlights the United Nations Convention on the Law of the Sea Mechanism amid concern over MOU 2001, and Tourism Minister, the participation of foreign ambassador and content producers is a driving force in promoting Cambodia's tourism potential to the world.
1: Deputy Prime Minister His Excellency Hun Manee called on party members to continue to be confident in the Cambodian People's Party and the government. Speaking at a ceremony held in the province of Kampong Speu on Sunday, May 3, 2026, to announce the admissions of 972 new members of the Cambodian People's Party, His Excellency Hun Manee, who is also Minister of Civil Services and Chairman of the Kampong Speu Provincial Party Working Group, said that the Cambodian People's Party and the royal government have always stayed with the people in all circumstances. His Excellency Hun Manee expressed his appreciation for the will and courage of the member who made the right decision to join the Cambodian People's Party. He called on party members to continue to trust the Cambodian People's Party and trust the leadership of the Royal Government of Cambodia, which has always been with and for the people in all circumstances. The event was also attended by the chairman of the Provincial Party Committee, chairman of the Provincial District and Commune Grassroots Party Working Group, with a total of about 1,000 in attendance. His Excellency Hun Manee is a member of Standing Committee of the Central Committee of the Cambodian People's Party.
0: His Excellency Usman Hassan, Senior Minister in charge of Special Mission, met with Her Excellency Noraini Ahmed, Minister of Agro-Industry and Produce of Malaysia on May 2, 2026 at the World Trade Center in Kuala Lumpur, Malaysia. The Senior Minister praised the rapid growth of Cambodia's agro-industrial sector, emphasizing key strategic crops including rubbers, mangoes and especially cashew nuts. He stressed that Cambodia has now become the second largest cashew producer in the world, which is a golden opportunity for Malaysian investors to invest in processing for export. The senior minister informed the Malaysian side about the new investment law and supporting policy of the Royal Government of Cambodia, which provide favorable conditions and a favorable business environment for foreign investors. For her part, Her Excellency Noraini Ahmed expressed great interest in Cambodia's economic progress. She also briefed Malaysia's new project to process palm oil products into biodiesel to replace conventional diesel, aiming to reduce dependence on fossil fuel and address the issues of soaring energy prices. The senior minister also visited a display of vehicle powered by biofuel. He highly valued the technology, which is a smart solution at a time when the world is facing an energy crisis and a shortage of diesel fuel due to the effect of the war in the Middle East. The discussion not only paved the way for cooperation in the agricultural sector, but also a positive sign for the exchange of new energy technologies between the two countries in the near future. At the official launch ceremony of the Visit Cambodia in the Green Season 2026 campaign, on May 2, 2026, His Excellency Hun Hak, Minister of Tourism, met with foreign ambassadors in Cambodia and many foreign tourism content producers, influencers, who joined in supporting and congratulating the official launch ceremony of the Visit Cambodia in the Green Season 2026 campaign, which took place in a friendly atmosphere. The tourism minister thanked them for their support and active participation in promoting Cambodia's tourism potential to international community. The Cambodian Minister of Tourism, His Excellency Hun Hak, said that the participation of international partners and foreign tourism content producers plays an important role in increasing the attractiveness and boosting confidence in Cambodia's tourism destinations, especially during the green season, which has beautiful green nature and new unique tourism experiences that can attract more international tourists to visit Cambodia.
1: Cambodia has underscored its readiness to rely on international legal mechanism, particularly under the United Nations Convention on the Law of the Sea, UNCLOS, in addressing maritime boundary issues amid concerns over a potential unilateral withdrawal by Thailand from the 2001 Memorandum of Understanding, MOU 2001, which governed the overlapping maritime claims area between the two countries. in a recent special interview with the National Television of Cambodia.

TVK, His Excellency Kong Phok, Secretary of State at the Ministry of Foreign Affairs and International Cooperation, reaffirmed Cambodia's long-standing commitment to peaceful dispute resolution in accordance with international law, noting that UN clause provide established mechanism to assist in managing and settling maritime disputes. His Excellency Kong Phok pointed in particularly to the mechanism of compulsory conciliation under UN clause, which is designed to assist parties in resolving disputes peacefully and in accordance with international law. Cambodia stressed that this approach reflects its adherence to international norms and its preference for peaceful, lawful means of resolving overlapping maritime claims. While reiterating the importance of bilateral cooperation, Cambodia indicated that in the absence of the existing framework under MOU 2001, it would turn to UN clause mechanism as a viable pathway forward. The Royal Government of Cambodia expressed hope that both countries can reach a fair and lasting solution in line with international law, allowing the two people to live together in peace, stability, and harmony, underlined His Excellency Kong Phok.